So romantic, we fight so beautifully. So I just gotta have it. With you, I'm gonna die young. But without you, nothing's fine. And I know that I should run, but I put my money on red. With you, I'm gonna die young.

0: nummeret, de skal spille, og så hjem, ikke?
1: Ja.
0: Nej, no.
2: You're gonna be so busy.
0: Don't you worry.
2: It's the season finale.
0: Sit down, we'll let you know.
2: Sit down, Henrik.
0: Ja, lidt senere her i programmet.
2: Skal de ikke stå op?
0: Get those chairs out of there.